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0: This is Weeby 108. Get ready to move from the place you are right now in your life to the place you were meant to be. Welcome to the John Tesh Radio Program. Our promise is intelligence for your life. And here we go with the number one stretch experts say you should be doing for better balance and less pain. You should stretch your hip flexors. I just did this after I read this. So tight hip flexors will cause lower back pain and muscle fatigue. Dr. Georgi Brusevic, an orthopedic surgeon and spine specialist, says we lose disc height in our spines as we age. It also leads to an inward curve of your spine. Think of how an elderly person may be pitched forward and may have difficulty even looking up at the sky. You've seen this. You've seen people walking the streets like this. To avoid it, you need to do hip extensions. It's especially important if you sleep curled up in a ball or you sit for a long time every day like your friend John. To do a hip extension, all you have to do is a bridge. That's where you lie flat on your back with your knees bent in front of you, and then you lift your hips as high as you can in a bridge pose. This helps counter the loss of disc height. It also helps your posture and helps you maintain a long, healthy stride during walking and running. It's basically magic. And just a little work. If you want a refresher on what one of those bridges looks like, just go to YouTube and search bridge pose or bridge exercise. I used to do these more often. After this, I'm going to do them every day.
1: Intelligence for your life.
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0: Weeby 108, Connecticut's best music variety. Well, we can now say it's official. Dogs really do make us happier and less lonely. This is according to new research from the University of British Columbia. It's the first study to look into the long-term psychological benefits of owning a dog. And it involved tracking people who either planned to get a dog at some point, those who actually adopted a dog, or people who had no interest in ever getting a dog, to see how pets changed people's well-being over time, if at all. The result: everyone who adopted a dog immediately reported getting more exercise from taking daily walks, which makes a whole lot of sense. Another finding: dog owners reported a whopping 40 to 50% decrease in loneliness and anxiety. That also makes a lot of sense to me. And then finally, researchers say interacting with dogs triggers the release of oxytocin, which is the bonding hormone you know about, plus dogs force us to maintain a routine, which is proven to help keep our emotions stable.
1: Intelligence for your life.
0: 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Tesh.com.
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1: All right, my intelligent friends, you will love this trick for cutting your risk of heart disease and depression. And by the way, this trick can even help you lose weight. You just do this. You take 2 minutes twice a day and you massage your own scalp. I've seen a couple of studies on that. Now, according to the Journal of Alternative and Complementary Medicine, scalp massages stimulate acupressure points linked to our adrenal glands. Those are the glands that pump out the stress hormone cortisol and adrenaline. And two daily 2 minute head massages for 2 weeks can cut stress hormone production by 33% or more. So do one scalp massage when you're getting ready for the day, even in the shower while you're washing your hair, and try another one right before bed. You'll reduce the production of stress hormones long term, and it's going to help you relax. And that will lower your risk of heart disease and depression and everything. Less cortisol, by the way, means your body won't hold on to excess fat. Just remember, two 2 minute head massages a day for 2 weeks.
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1: Welcome back to Intelligence for Your Life. You know that 3 o'clock energy fade that has me and you maybe grabbing caffeine and carbs just to keep us going? Well, it happens to your doctor too. Listen, this could affect our healthcare. New research from Johns Hopkins shows doctors order 15% fewer breast and colon cancer screenings mid-afternoon compared to early morning. And it comes down to so-called decision fatigue. Research shows we do have limited energy for making decisions, and it slowly runs out as the day wears on. That's why it's easier to avoid junk food in the morning, right? It's also why supermarket candy is by the checkout stand after you've completed your shopping, and car dealerships offer expensive, unnecessary options at the end of negotiations. As far as your doctor, research tells us they can prescribe more unnecessary antibiotics and opioids later in the day. As doctors get more fatigued, the theory is that they default to just writing prescriptions. Many doctors also wash their hands less often later in the day. Decision fatigue affects patients too. Turns out people with afternoon appointments are less likely to schedule follow-up tests recommended by their doctor. So what do we do if we land an afternoon appointment? You do the research first. Learn what lab tests are appropriate for your age and condition from healthfinder.gov and ask your doctor about them. Also, come prepared with questions, and if follow-up tests are needed, write them down and put them on your schedule to tackle the next morning when you're more alert. Beware of decision fatigue.
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0: Weeby 108, Connecticut's best music variety. Okay, I want to tell you about the latest financial trend. These days, the way people are spending their money is becoming more intentional and is more of a reflection of their priorities and values. I'll explain this. The trend now is on things that improve our lives, our relationships, and our mental health in some way. For example, a new Charles Schwab survey shows 40% of adults plan to spend more money on travel.
1: People want to take vacations that offer new experiences and memories that will last a lifetime. I'm in on this. One in three people also want to focus on socializing and want to spend on meals with friends and family to support that priority. One in five people want to throw more dinner parties. We're in on that too. As financial coach Anna Ribeiro puts it, quote, what we are seeing now are more and more examples of, quote, intentional spending that aligns with a person's values and are intended to increase personal development. I'm loving it. Weeby 108, John Tesh saying hi to friends in Stratford. 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

0: Wiebe 108. John Tesh with you. Let's talk longevity. You know, for a longer life, experts now say just jump on your bike and go for a ride more often. According to a review of 17 studies in the journal Sports Medicine, people who regularly go cycling have a significantly reduced risk of heart disease, and they're less likely to die prematurely than those who bike less. And the researchers say this holds true for people who ride a bike as a way of life at least 30 minutes a week. So what's the connection? Cycling works the entire lower body and core, which strengthens your heart. Plus, our thighs and calves act as a sort of second heart, which helps push blood back up from our feet to our chest. So it makes sense that people with stronger leg muscles have healthier blood flow. Another reason to ride your bike regularly, people with the most powerful leg muscles tend to have better brain health. In fact, researchers found leg strength was a better predictor of brain health than any other lifestyle factor they examined. It's because they're part of the largest muscle group in the body, and anything that's good for the heart is also good for the brain. Yay, cycling, right?
1: Intelligence for your life.
0: And coming up, whether you're negotiating a raise or asking for more help around the house, I'll tell you why starting every negotiation with two words will always lead to successful results. 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This is John Tesh with music and intelligence for your life on Wiebe 108.

0: WEB 108. Time to talk about negotiation here on the John Tesh program. And whether you're negotiating a raise or asking for more help around the house, try starting every negotiation next time with these two words. Tell me, as in, tell me what you need to make this happen. Now, this comes from Alexandra Carter, a Columbia Law School professor that we're always quoting. She wrote the book, Ask for More. She says, the most successful negotiations never start with closed questions that require a simple yes or no answer. Because if you say, can I get a raise? And your boss says, nope, that's the end of that conversation. Instead, Carter recommends asking mostly open questions that encourage people to talk. And in her experience, questions that begin with the words, tell me, are the most effective because they show you're sincerely interested in the other person's perspective, and that helps build trust. For example, if you ask your boss, tell me how I can earn a promotion, it gives your boss a chance to share their expectations, and you'll come away with concrete steps to get that raise. This is good. Carter says, this tactic works for any type of negotiation, whether it's with your landlord or your romantic partner. Research shows that in 93% of negotiations, when you ask questions that start with the words, tell me, you'll get better results than asking questions that trigger one word, yes or no answers.
1: Intelligence for your life.
0: And just ahead, the latest from Harvard researchers on how closing your eyes and counting to 10 before meals will cause you to consume significantly fewer calories, less fat, and even less sugar. I'll share the science on this next.
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1: All right, my friends, all you need is 10 seconds for something that's going to help you eat less and lose a bunch of weight. Because all you have to do is close your eyes and slowly count to 10 before you dig into your meals. This is the latest from Harvard University researchers. They found that people who did this, closed their eyes, counted to 10 before meals, consumed significantly fewer calories, less fat, and less sugar. And as a result, they lost 2 pounds per month without changing anything else. It's because counting to 10 became a pre-meal ritual. And rituals stimulate the part of the brain responsible for self-discipline, so it makes it easier to muster your willpower and eat less. This is true, by the way, for any pre-meal ritual, like saying grace before eating, taking 10 seconds to pause and put a napkin in your lap, take a drink of water before beginning any meal, the rituals. So do this. Try a 10-second pre-meal ritual. See if you don't eat less and eat healthier and lose some weight along the way.
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0: 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Alrighty, get ready to strengthen your friendships, all of them. Try this exercise from performance studies expert Dr. Jane McGonigal. Send a text message to a friend you haven't connected with lately, just asking this. On a scale of 1 to 10, how's your day going? If they respond with a number, ask, is there anything I can do to help you move from a 5 to a 6 or 6 to a 7? McGonigal says, by simply reaching out in that way, the person's day will probably be a whole lot better. So remember to text on a scale of 1 to 10. How's your day going?
1: Intelligence for your life.
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0: Weeby 108, Connecticut's best music variety. Well, look at this. And I love mushrooms because I am basically a ketogenic flexitarian. And now we know for sure the best way to cook mushrooms, according to science. First of all, mushrooms are a superfood because they contain a significant amount of fiber and protein, B vitamins, vitamin D, everything. They're low fat and low in calories too. But according to the Mushroom Technological Research Center in Spain, we can miss out on all the nutritional content and antioxidants by cooking mushrooms the wrong way. So the researchers studied how mushrooms reacted to being boiled, microwaved, grilled, fried, and they tested white button, shiitake, oyster, and king oyster mushrooms. So basically all the mushrooms. Those are the most widely consumed mushrooms anyway. The result, the researchers concluded, the best way to cook mushrooms is to grill or microwave them. That's it. Those two methods help the mushroom retain the most nutrients and antioxidants. The worst way to prepare mushrooms, frying them. Don't do that. Their antioxidant levels tanked. The fat content went up. No surprise. So if you're making mushrooms, grill or microwave them to get as much of the good stuff they contain as possible.
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0: 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I'm John Tesh with a lot more interesting intelligence on the way on WeB108.

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0: John Tesh with you with Intelligence for Your Relationship. So check it out. If you've had a fight with your significant other, experts are saying don't send a text message to say I'm sorry. Save your apology for an in-person conversation. You do that and your relationship will improve, they say. This comes from a study in the Journal of Couple and Relationship Therapy. They found that couples that use text messaging for relationship maintenance or serious discussions had significantly lower levels of relationship satisfaction than those who discussed issues face-to-face. This is because you can't see each other's facial expressions, body language, or hear any tone of voice. That can easily lead to more misunderstandings and less intimacy. So, save the arguments and apologies for in-person talks. However, feel free to text some sweet nothings. The journal researchers found that loving messages, even when sent in a text message, do enhance the bond between partners.
1: Intelligence for your life.
0: And coming up, how a book and a warm blanket can have a profound effect on the pain in your body. The science behind how that works is up next. Weeby 108, I'm John Tesh. 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

0: WeeB 108, Connecticut's best music variety. As promised, here's that prescription. If you find yourself feeling all tired and achy, just cozy up with a good book, but you make sure you're under a soft blanket. According to a study from UCLA, wrapping up in a warm blanket and then getting engrossed in a good story in a book will cut aches and pains in half in about 6 minutes. It's because when we're in pain, our body boosts production of the stress hormone cortisol, causing body-wide inflammation. But taking even a small break to get engrossed in a book, it drastically reduces cortisol production and helps reduce those aches and pains. What about that blanket? Well, the UCLA researchers studied that too. They say that definitely touching soft materials will calm you down.
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0: 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It's all about the sound of rustling leaves. I'll explain this next.
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1: It's time for your hearing test. How healthy is yours? Here's a simple test from audiologist, which is a fancy way of saying hearing doctor. If you can't hear the sound of leaves rustling in the breeze, then you've likely suffered some hearing loss, because rustling leaves measures about 25 decibels, which is on the lowest end of the human hearing scale. How do you know if your hearing is holding steady or getting worse? Try this. Try sticking a piece of masking tape on the back of your TV remote. Then write down the volume you find most comfortable when you're alone. Usually that'll appear as a number on your screen between 0 and 100, right? And then check every 6 months to see if that number changes. If you find you need the TV louder, that could mean your hearing is deteriorating and you should talk to a doctor about finding ways to slow the damage. I love that test.
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0: 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Welcome back to Intelligence for Your Life from our sleep files. Very important. University of Wisconsin-Madison researchers say sleep helps our brain repair cells, store long-term memories, and forget some things we learn each day. In studies involving mice, brain neurons shrank about 18% during sleep, and that shrinkage actually pruned away some connections called synapses, like a gardener trimming overgrown trees. Why would our brain be pruning or erasing memories? Researchers say it's because our brain processes tons of information not necessary for survival, say lyrics from a random song or a coworker's outfit. And by day's end, all those details add unnecessary noise, static, that could stop us from remembering important things, like a new skill. So unless our brain erases extraneous noise during sleep, it'll gradually become more distracted and significantly less efficient. This helps explain the brain fog when we don't get the recommended 8 hours of sleep, because our brain didn't have time to forget the meaningless stuff of the day before, and it's disrupting our thinking.
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0: 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Welcome to Intelligence for Your Life, the John Tesh Radio Show. I am your grateful host, also available to you at Tesh.com, the homepage of my website. Let's talk about our health, shall we? You know, if you happen to have surgery scheduled, we want you to do this the week before. Take 7,500 steps a day. It turns out patients who did this prior to surgery, they cut the risk of post-op complications right in half. This comes from the Medical College of Wisconsin. They used data from Fitbit activity trackers to pinpoint which patients had a higher risk of complications post-surgery. And the research found that people who took fewer daily steps had an increased rate of post-op complications. However, the patients who took an average of 7,500 steps leading up to their surgery, they cut their risk of complications right in half. And this finding was consistent no matter what type of surgical procedure the patients were having, from orthopedic to even brain surgery. Now, if you have an ailment that prevents you from getting your steps in, it's okay because the daily steps were indicative of an overall active lifestyle. So cycling, swimming, just as good.
1: Now that's intelligence for your life.
0: 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Doesn't all this intelligence for your life feel

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1: So I'm sure you've heard of a gap year. It's typically a year off that teens take between high school and college to experience life, try something new, prepare themselves for college life. Well, there's a new type of gap year now. It's for older adults who have been in the workforce for decades. They're not ready to retire, but they are ready for their second act. But a lot of them aren't sure of their direction. So they take a gap year to pursue their passions or take classes to learn new skills so they can re-enter the workforce in a new career. And according to MarketWatch, adult learning is the hot trend in education these days. And because people are living longer, they're also working longer, and updating professional skills is important for people who want to try new careers later in life. There are a lot of older adults in the population. Check it out. In the next 15 years, the number of adults aged 65 and older will outnumber those under the age of 18. So people in their 50s and 60s who aren't ready to retire are taking a gap year to switch gears and come back for their second act. And I say amen to that.
2: I-F-Y-L. Intelligence for your life.
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0: you're more likely to get a text message or email, right? But here's why sending a car is still super significant. Emily West is a communications professor who studies greeting cards at the University of Massachusetts. She says physical cards and notes make people feel good about themselves and feel good about you, the sender. The effect involved in writing by hand, finding a stamp, and physically dropping letters in the mail creates a wonderful feeling of accomplishment. I know the feeling. You do too. And since it's become so rare to receive actual snail mail these days, especially something handwritten, the recipient feels like they've received an incredibly thoughtful and personal gift. By the way, according to manufacturers, sales of greeting cards, note cards, and writing paper have quadrupled since 2020. Plus, if you take the time to send a card to somebody, even if you only write one sincere personal sentence, you've given one of life's cheapest and most memorable gifts.
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1: John Tesh with you, Intelligence for Your Life. It's time, apparently, to stop turning our back on whole milk because according to brand new research we found for you, it can help lower the risk for diabetes. The study found that people who had higher levels of three different byproducts related to full-fat dairy had, on average, a 46% lower risk of getting diabetes. Now, this, of course, goes against what we've thought for years, what we've been told anyway, which was that full-fat dairy products are bad for us because they have more calories, and it was thought that avoiding the fat would lower a person's diabetes risk. But this new research says, no, when people reduce how much fat they eat, they tend to replace it with sugar or carbs, both of which can have worse effects on insulin and diabetes risk. We're better off with full-fat dairy because it's more satisfying.
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1: Weeby 108, Connecticut's best music variety. Have you seen this? There is a new demographic taking over gyms and boxing, bodybuilding, and lifting weights. It is women in their 50s and beyond. This comes from the Wall Street Journal, who published a report on this. They say workout brands and studios are reporting a growing number of older female participants and members signing up for their services. Take the CrossFit Open, a sporting competition. Nearly 12,000 women between the age of 50 and 59 signed up to compete this year, a 44% increase. At an East Coast fitness studio that offers kettlebell classes, 6% of their new clients are in their 50s and 60s. And Pull-Up Revolution, a program that helps women learn to do pull-ups, has seen a huge increase in women over 50. It's a great trend considering doctors recommend women, in particular, build muscles as they get older. Dr. Deborah Kwolek is a primary care physician and menopause expert. She says strength training is good for building muscle mass, which decreases as women age. It also improves bone strength and balance and helps with weight and pain issues and mental health. Dr. Kwolek recommends women over 50 strength train once or twice a week minimum.
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0: From Castle Dracula in Transylvania to your town, it's spooky season here in Weeby Land. And the Weeby 108 Legends of Fear in Shelton Halloweeby rises from the dead again. 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

0: Milford. According to the city, the new review committee will be looking at automated license plate readers, drones, and traffic enforcement speed cameras across the city. The agenda shows it will be looking at data supporting the use of the cameras, review of all of the systems, and then determinations for next steps for each of the technologies. That special meeting begins at 6 p.m. The state is seeing new support for after-school learning. Connecticut's 21st Century Community Learning Center grants are now bringing nearly $5 million statewide, including funding for programs in Bridgeport, Stamford, and Norwalk. The three-year grants will support tutoring, enrichment, mentoring, wellness, and safe, structured opportunities for students beyond the school day. For more information, check the state website for the CSDE after-school program. And a heads up, literally, Connecticut could get a rare nighttime light show tomorrow night. A solar storm is expected to reach Earth, creating a chance of seeing the northern lights as far south as Connecticut. Forecasters say the display could be faint, so find a dark spot with a clear view north. Cloud cover and the storm's strength will determine how much we actually see. With your Weeby 108 Connecticut in-home assistance news update, I'm Alyssa Shekatoff.
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2: It's pretty quiet out there right now. Most of the overnight road work has already cleared out, so you're moving along nicely on 95. No delays on the Merritt Parkway. You're moving well on Route 7. No delays or slowdowns on Route 8. Pretty much anywhere you're heading this morning, you should get there pretty quickly. No delays on the trains. Metro North is running on or close to schedule system-wide. I'm John Lynch with Weeby 108, Center for Cancer Care at Griffin Hospital, Connecticut Traffic.
1: The Weeby 108 Sacred Heart University forecast. A beautiful day today, some clouds, but mostly sunny, high of 72. Tonight's going to be mostly clear heading into the evening, temperatures in the high 50s. And Friday is going to be sunny, a high of 70. The Amati Aesthetics of Fairfield temperature is 57 in Westport.

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1: 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Happening tonight, a public safety review meeting in

0: I had to face a pretty harsh realization this morning, and it's something you might judge me for. It's John Kamal, Weeby 108. Good morning. Welcome to the show. I still have my air conditioning units in the windows, and I realize now that they need to go. They need to go immediately. I like it cold. I do. There's nothing I hate more, especially in the bedroom, than like being hot. I like to be like freezing cold. But it's officially like 40 something every single morning, and those things need to go.
1: There's no major problems out there. You look good on 95. Things are moving well on the Merritt Parkway. Route 7 and Route 8 are delay free. Pretty much anywhere you're heading, you should get there pretty quickly. All the overnight roadwork is cleared out. All the main roads are doing well. No delays on the trains. Metro North is running on or close to schedule system-wide this morning. I'm John Lynch with Weeby 108, Center for Cancer Care at Griffin Hospital, Connecticut Traffic.
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1: With the WEB 108 Connecticut In-Home Assistance News Update, I'm Melissa Shekatoff. Former Connecticut official Costa Diamantis is appealing his 7-year federal prison sentence while remaining in Greece. Diamantis was convicted on 21 felony counts, including bribery, extortion, and lying to investigators. He fled the U.S. before sentencing and maintains his innocence. His attorney filed the appeal Wednesday. New allegations are emerging against former state senator Dennis Bradley in a Bridgeport absentee ballot investigation. A second voter has now accused Bradley of taking her absentee ballot, allegedly saying he would mail it for her. Bradley was already charged after another voter accused him of opening her ballot and pressuring her to change the vote. He denies any wrongdoing. And Milford's longtime housing director is now on paid administrative leave as a state and local investigation continues. Anthony Vasilio, who has led the Milford Redevelopment and Housing Partnership for nearly 30 years, was placed on leave September 23rd. The state comptroller's office says it received a tip about a potential issue involving Vasilio. Officials have not disclosed any further details. With your WEB 108 Connecticut In-Home Assistance News Update, I'm Melissa Shekatoff.
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3: Southbound delays on 95 from exit 29 down to exit 21. Route 8 has southbound delays heading into 95. No delays on the Merritt Parkway. The other roadways are all looking pretty good. No major delays or slowdowns. The overnight roadwork is all cleared out. No delays on the trains. Metro North is running on or close to schedule system-wide. I'm John Lynch with WEB 108 Center for Cancer Care at Griffin Hospital, Connecticut Traffic.
2: The WEB 108 Sacred Heart University forecast, a beautiful day today, some clouds, but mostly sunny, a high of 72, and mostly clear heading into the evening, temperatures in the high 50s. Friday is going to be sunny as well, a high of 70. The Amati Aesthetics of Fairfield temperature is 56 in Norwalk.

0: soul.
1: Hurricane Isa Eas is making a comeback. You remember a couple of years ago when we had a bunch of trouble here in Connecticut from Hurricane Isa Eas, or the leftovers of it anyway? Well, it's returned now and looks like we got nothing to worry about. Tweeby 108, this is John Kamal. But it is the first Atlantic hurricane of the season, and it's, from the look of things on this weather app here, absolutely gonna smack North Florida and Alabama. Obviously, hope everybody there is okay, but then it's gonna fizzle out once it gets to Tennessee, and we should be good.
2: There's delays on Route 8 southbound heading into 95. 95 has southbound delays from exit 29 down through exit 18. No major problems on the other roadways so far this morning. No delays on the trains. Metro North is running on or close. I'm John Lynch with WeView 108 Center for Cancer Care at Griffin Hospital, Connecticut Traffic.
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1: With the WeB 108 Connecticut In-Home Assistance News Update, I'm Alyssa Sheketoff. Happening tonight, a public safety review meeting in Milford. According to the city, the new review committee will be looking at automated license plate readers, drones, and traffic enforcement speed cameras across the city. The agenda shows it will be looking at data supporting the use of the cameras, review of all of the systems, and then determinations for next steps for each of the technologies. That special meeting begins at 6 p.m. The state is seeing new support for after-school learning. Connecticut's 21st Century Community Learning Center grants are now bringing nearly $5 million statewide, including funding for programs in Bridgeport, Stamford, and Norwalk. The three-year grants will support tutoring, enrichment, mentoring, wellness, and safe, structured opportunities for students beyond the school day. For more information, check the state website for the CSDE after-school program. And a heads up, literally, Connecticut could get a rare nighttime light show tomorrow night. A solar storm is expected to reach Earth, creating a chance of seeing the northern lights as far south as Connecticut. Forecasters say the display could be faint, so find a dark spot with a clear view north. Cloud cover and the storm's strength will determine how much we actually see. With your WeB 108 Connecticut In-Home Assistance News Update, I'm Alyssa Sheketoff.
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3: Southbound delays on 95 by exit 44, then it slows southbound from exit 30 down to exit 17. The Merritt Parkway slows southbound from Route 8 down to the Black Rock Turnpike. Route 8 has southbound delays heading into 95. Metro North is on or close. I'm John Lynch with WeB 108, Center for Cancer Care at Griffin Hospital, Connecticut Traffic.
2: 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The WeB 108 Sacred Heart University forecast. Beautiful day today, some clouds, but mostly sunny, a high of 72, and mostly clear heading into the evening, temperatures in the high 50s. Friday is going to be sunny as well, a high of 70. The Amati Aesthetics of Fairfield temperature is 59 in Southport.

0: What's your favorite Halloween song? Because aside from Christmas, I feel like Halloween definitely has the best playlist. You know what I mean? It's Weeby 108. This is John Kamal. I was looking at some Billboard data, and they had like the top Halloween songs of all time. Number one is the Monster Mash, which I guess makes sense. Number two is Thriller, and then Ghostbusters, of course, is on there. But do you have a personal favorite? I mean, listen, you already know mine. I play it every morning right around this time.
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0: Mike from Norwalk did not have a lot of luck yesterday in the Weeby 108 Bigelow T5 question quiz. He got 0 out of 5. However, that still got him a Bigelow T gift basket. So it's always worth calling in, whether you think you've got all 5 figured out or whether you're just taking a shot in the dark. Give me a call just before 8 o'clock. The jackpot is $188 right now.
1: It's a slow go on the Merritt Parkway southbound from Route 8 down to Route 7. Route 8 has southbound delays heading into 95. 95 is slow southbound from exit 29 down to exit 17. Metro North is running on or close. I'm John Lynch with Weeby 108 Center for Cancer Care at Griffin Hospital, Connecticut Traffic.
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Taylor Swift has been called the modern Beatles many times. And, you know, I get it, just with the amount of hype that surrounds her. It's We Be One Away, but she might actually break the Beatles record of 20 number one Billboard hits with her latest single, Patient Zero. This week is going to, we're going to find out.

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1: With the WEBE 108 Connecticut In-Home Assistance News Update, I'm Melissa Shekatoff. Former Connecticut official Costa Diamantis is appealing his 7-year federal prison sentence while remaining in Greece. Diamantis was convicted on 21 felony counts, including bribery, extortion, and lying to investigators. He fled the U.S. before sentencing and maintains his innocence. His attorney filed the appeal Wednesday. New allegations are emerging against former state senator Dennis Bradley in a Bridgeport absentee ballot investigation. A second voter has now accused Bradley of taking her absentee ballot, allegedly saying he would mail it for her. Bradley was already charged after another voter accused him of opening her ballot and pressuring her to change the vote. He denies any wrongdoing. And Milford's longtime housing director is now on paid administrative leave as a state and local investigation continues. Anthony Vasilio, who has led the Milford Redevelopment and Housing Partnership for nearly 30 years, was placed on leave September 23rd. The state comptroller's office says it received a tip about a potential issue involving Vasilio. Officials have not disclosed any further details. With your WEBE 108 Connecticut In-Home Assistance News Update, I'm Melissa Shekatoff.
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3: There's an accident northbound on 95 near exit 5 causing delays. Southbound, it's slow from exit 30 down to exit 11. The Merritt Parkway is slow southbound from Route 8 down to the Black Rock Turnpike. Route 8 has southbound delays heading into 95. Metro North is on or close. I'm John Lynch with WEBE 108 Center for Cancer Care at Griffin Hospital, Connecticut Traffic.
2: 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The WEBE 108 Sacred Heart University forecast. It's a beautiful day today. Some clouds, but mostly sunny, a high of 72. And mostly clear heading into the evening. Temperatures in the high 50s. Friday is going to be sunny as well, high of 70. The Amati Aesthetics of Fairfield temperature is 59 in Stanford.

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1: I've got to go to Philadelphia this weekend, and then the weekend after this, I've got to go to Chicago. So I've been looking up a lot of travel stuff, but as a result of that, my algorithm showed me a really great traveling hack. It's John Kamal, Weeby 108, the pillowcase packing hack. So I'm going to, going to a fancy dinner this Saturday, and then I'm going to a wedding the next one. So I need a bunch of different outfits. And if you're traveling somewhere and you need to bring a bunch of different outfits, pack each outfit inside of a pillowcase and then put the whole pillowcase into your luggage. Honestly, this is brilliant, and I'm 100% going to do this, because when I've got to, you know, pack a bunch of cozy stuff to travel in, but also like a suit, I never want the two to get mixed up, and this is perfect.
2: There's southbound delays on 95 heading into exit 44. Then it slows southbound from exit 30 to exit 5. Northbound by exit 5, there's an accident over on the shoulder. On the Merritt Parkway, it's stopping goes southbound from Route 8 to Route 7. Route 8 has southbound delays heading into 95. Metro North is on or close. I'm John Lynch with Weeby 108, Center for Cancer Care at Griffin Hospital, Connecticut Traffic.
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1: With the WeB 108 Connecticut In-Home Assistance News Update, I'm Melissa Sheketoff. Happening tonight, a public safety review meeting in Milford. According to the city, the new review committee will be looking at automated license plate readers, drones, and traffic enforcement speed cameras across the city. The agenda shows it will be looking at data supporting the use of the cameras, review of all of the systems, and then determinations for next steps for each of the technologies. That's

0: reach Earth, creating a chance of seeing the northern lights as far south as Connecticut. Forecasters say the display could be faint, so find a dark spot with a clear view north. Cloud cover and the storm's strength will determine how much we actually see. With your Weeby 108 Connecticut In-Home Assistance News Update, I'm Alyssa Shekatoff.
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2: Southbound delays on Route 8 heading into 95. 95 is slow southbound from exit 30 to exit 5. Northbound by exit 5, there's an accident on the southbound side of the Merritt Parkway. It's slow from exit 34 down to exit 10. Metro North is on or close. I'm John Lynch with Weeby 108, Center for Cancer Care at Griffin Hospital, Connecticut Traffic.
1: 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You deserve it. The Weeby 108 Sacred Heart University forecast, a beautiful day today. Some clouds, but mostly sunny, a high of 72, and mostly clear heading into the evening. Temperatures in the high 50s. Friday is going to be sunny as well, a high of 70. The Amati Aesthetics of Fairfield temperature is 56 in Shelton.

0: 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But what was your favorite Halloween costume growing up? 1-800-932-3108. 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Rest in peace, Tim Curry. But what was your favorite one growing up? 1-800-WEEBY-108. 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
2: 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Weeby 108.

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1: Everyone has a favorite Halloween costume, that one that they look back on from their childhood. Could be from your adulthood as well, doesn't matter to me. 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I loved that costume. What was yours? I dressed up as Han Solo every year from the ages of like 9 to pretty much 12. And it was just, I was obsessed. I loved that costume. 1-800-932-3108. 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I was asking my buddy Justin, who like just is obsessed with Halloween, what his favorite was.
2: I did David from The Lost Boys, the Kiefer Sutherland character. And I...
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2: 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And
1: Are your ears pierced? 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
2: My ears were already pierced, so I got the earrings. 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
1: Right, I was going to say, you're gray like me.
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1: And it's true, honestly. 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There's no shame in that, but give me a call. I want to hear from you. 1-800-WEEBY-108. 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What was your favorite Halloween costume ever?
3: There's southbound delays on 95 from exit 30 down to exit 5. There's northbound delays near exit 5 where they're working on clearing out an earlier accident. Route 8 has southbound delays heading into 95. The Merritt Parkway slows southbound from exit 34 to exit 10. Metro North is on or close. I'm John Lynch with WEEBY 108 Center for Cancer Care at Griffin Hospital, Connecticut traffic.
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1: Mike from Norwalk didn't get any questions correct yesterday, but that's okay. He gave a valiant effort. I salute you, Mike, and he still walked away with a Bigelow T gift basket. However, I had a caller earlier this week get 3 out of 5 questions right. So no matter what, if you think you got them all, give me a call. If you just want some tea, give me a call as well. Caller number 8 to 1-800-WEEBY-108 is going to have their chance at $188 with the Bigelow T 5 question quiz. That starts right now. Start calling.

Do you have a smart speaker at home? You know it can play Weeby 108, right? All you've got to do is tell it to play WEBE, and there we are, right there in your living room.

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1: With the WeeB 108 Connecticut In-Home Assistance News Update, I'm Melissa Sheketoff. Former Connecticut official Costa Diamantis is appealing his 7-year federal prison sentence while remaining in Greece. Diamantis was convicted on 21 felony counts, including bribery, extortion, and lying to investigators. He fled the U.S. before sentencing and maintains his innocence. His attorney filed the appeal Wednesday. New allegations are emerging against former state senator Dennis Bradley in a Bridgeport absentee ballot investigation. A second voter has now accused Bradley of taking her absentee ballot, allegedly saying he would mail it for her. Bradley was already charged after another voter accused him of opening her ballot and pressuring her to change the vote. He denies any wrongdoing. And Milford's longtime housing director is now on paid administrative leave as a state and local investigation continues. Anthony Vasilio, who has led the Milford Redevelopment and Housing Partnership for nearly 30 years, was placed on leave September 23rd. The state comptroller's office says it received a tip about a potential issue involving Vasilio. Officials have not disclosed any further details. With your WeeB 108 Connecticut In-Home Assistance News Update, I'm Melissa Sheketoff.
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3: There's delays on 95 both ways at exit 44, then it slows southbound from exit 30 to exit 5. Northbound by exit 5, an earlier accident's been cleared. There's delays on 91 southbound heading into 95. Route 8 has southbound delays into exit 12, more southbound delays into 95. Amera Parkway slows southbound from exit 34 to exit 8. Metro North is on or close. I'm John Lynch with WeeB 108 Center for Cancer Care at Griffin Hospital, Connecticut traffic.
2: The WeeB 108 Sacred Heart University forecast. Nice day out there. Some clouds, but it's going to be mostly sunny, a high of 72. And that'll stay clear heading into the evening. Temperatures in the high 50s. Friday is going to be sunny as well, a high of 70. The Amati Aesthetics of Fairfield temperature is 57 in Norwalk.

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1: Fiore, thank you so much for calling. How would you like $188?
2: I would like $188. Hold on, I'm just finding my notes. Okay, I'm there now.
1: I love it. See, now this is, if you are listening at home right now, this is what a five-question quiz contestant does. They keep notes.
2: Oh, no, we are.
1: They
2: we
1: keep
2: listen
1: track.
2: Every day we listen.
1: Fiore, you're absolutely nailing it.
2: I don't know if our notes are good, but we'll see.
1: Are you ready for question number one, Fiore?
2: I'm ready for question number one.
1: Very good. It happened because a holy man said yes.
2: Popeyes ended up having a marketing campaign because the Pope said yes.
1: Popeyes because of the Pope. Okay. Question number two. It survived a war zone and kept working.
2: A Nintendo Game Boy from the 1990s survived the bombing during the Gulf War.
1: Oh, no, that's okay. A Nintendo Game Boy from the Gulf War. Question number three. It learned to talk, so the government kicked it out.
2: Furbies.
1: Question number four. He was an unlikely choice to be picked first.
2: President Trump.
1: I've gotten that answer a few times. Question number five.
2: You know what? I missed that one. Sorry.
1: That's okay. Question number five. This happens every day about 4 miles southeast of Norwalk.
2: The Saugatuck River empties into the Sound.
1: I'll tell you what, Fiore, you have been paying attention, that's for sure. You got 3 out of 5. You've matched the maximum amount of right questions that I've gotten from a caller on this set of questions. So well done there.
2: Thank you, John.
1: Well,
2: man, I thought the Pope one was good.
1: I like the answer. Don't get me wrong. I love the answer, man. It wasn't what I had, but I love the answer. Fiore, you have got yourself a Bigelow Tea gift basket. I'm going to get that for you in just a second. And tomorrow, we are right there. We're right on the urge of $200. The Bigelow Tea 5-question quiz will be $198.
3: There's northbound delays on the Merritt Parkway heading into Route 8. Southbound, it's slow from exit 34 down to exit 8. On Route 8, there's southbound delays by exit 12. Southbound delays heading into 95. 91, it slows southbound into 95. 95 has delays both ways at exit 44. Then it slows southbound from exit 30 down through exit 5. Metro North is on or close. I'm John Lynch with WeBe 108, Center for Cancer Care at Griffin Hospital, Connecticut Traffic.
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1: With the WEB 108 Connecticut In-Home Assistance News Update, I'm Alyssa Sheketoff. Happening tonight, a public safety review meeting in Milford. According to the city, the new review committee will be looking at automated license plate readers, drones, and traffic enforcement speed cameras across the city. The agenda shows it will be looking at data supporting the use of the cameras, review of all of the systems, and then determinations for next steps for each of the technologies. That special meeting begins at 6 p.m. The state is seeing new support for after-school learning. Connecticut's 21st Century Community Learning Center grants are now bringing nearly $5 million statewide, including funding for programs in Bridgeport, Stamford, and Norwalk. The three-year grants will support tutoring, enrichment, mentoring, wellness, and safe, structured opportunities for students beyond the school day. For more information, check the state website for the CSDE after-school program. And a heads up, literally, Connecticut could get

0: nightmare. Parkway slow northbound by Route 8, southbound delays from exit 34 down to exit 7. Route 8 has southbound delays heading into the Merritt Parkway, more southbound delays heading into 95. 91 is slow southbound into 95. Metro North is on or close. I'm John Lynch with WeBe 108 Center for Cancer Care at Griffin Hospital, Connecticut Traffic.
1: 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You deserve it. The WeBe 108 Sacred Heart University forecast. Beautiful day outside today. Some clouds, but mostly sunny. A high of 72, and that's going to be clear heading into the evening as well. Temperatures in the high 50s. Friday is going to be sunny. A high of 70. The Amati Aesthetics of Fairfield temperature is 60 in Bridgeport.

0: 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This is a great room to see it. So if you want to celebrate Dr. Frankenfurter, specifically the late, great Tim Curry, this is the way to do it.
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0: I've been talking this morning about your favorite Halloween costume when you were growing up. You know, like the one that you always remember from being a kid on Halloween. For me personally, Han Solo. I was Han Solo like 3 years in a row. But what was yours?
1: My sister made me a beautiful clown outfit out of one of my mother's old psychedelic dresses from the 60s.
0: Oh, that sounds awesome. I mean, beautiful clown outfit for some people might sound like an oxymoron, but keep going. I want to hear more.
1: Well, it had the ruffle, and it had a big, huge cone hat, and I painted my face white.
0: Yep.
1: No one knew who I was.
0: Yeah, well, you know what? That's okay. Did you have the nose, though? You got to have the nose.
1: I had a black nose that was covered.
0: Ooh, black nose, avant-garde, almost kind of like a Mickey Mouse move there. I like it. I like it.
1: Yeah.
0: 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What was your favorite Halloween costume that you ever had growing up?
2: There's delays on the Merritt Parkway, northbound by Route 8, southbound delays from Route 8 down past Route 7. Route 8 has southbound delays heading into the Merritt, southbound delays heading into 95. 95 is slow both ways at exit 44, then it slows southbound from exit 30 down through exit 5. Metro North is on or close. I'm John Lynch with WEEBY 108, Center for Cancer Care at Griffin Hospital, Connecticut Traffic.
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3: There's delays on 95 in both directions by exit 44, then it slows southbound from exit 30 down to exit 5. Route 8 has southbound delays heading into 95. The Merritt Parkway is stop and goes southbound from exit 34 down to exit 10. Metro North is on or close. I'm John Lynch with Weeby 108, Center for Cancer Care at Griffin Hospital, Connecticut Traffic.
4: 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Oh, it's going to be a real nice day today. It's the Weeby 108 Sacred Heart University forecast. Some clouds, but it's mostly sunny all day. High of 72, and then mostly clear heading into the evening as well. Temperatures in the high 50s. Friday is going to be sunny, a high of 70. The Amati Aesthetics of Fairfield temperature is 62 in Fairfield.

Hurricane Isaias is now officially the first Atlantic hurricane of the season. Good news is it looks like we're going to miss it. It's Weeby 108. North Florida, though, Alabama, they might not be so lucky.

It's time to feel good. With Connecticut's best music variety. Baby, you're a fire. We be 108.

Olivia Dean might be in a little bit of trouble. She's being sued by the publishing group in charge of the late, great Bill Withers catalog. It's Weeby 108. I guess one of her songs called I've Seen It sounds a lot like Just the Two of Us. I don't know. I'm never a big fan of saying one song sounds like the other. There's only 12 notes in music, man. Similarities are going to happen.

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My favorite part about today was just talking to everybody who called in about their favorite Halloween costume growing up. And if I didn't get a chance to air your call, I'm sorry. Give me a call back literally anytime. I love talking to you. It's John Kamal, Weeby 108. That's it for me. But Danny Lyons is coming up now in the Lion's Den. I'll see you tomorrow morning.

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Right after 10, good morning and welcome to the Lion's Den on Weeby 108. Great to have you along this morning. 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
11: 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Traffic 95 southbound. Still some extra volume from Fairfield all the way into Stamford. Northbound road work in West Haven today between exits 42 and 43. They're taking out two lanes, so expect big delays. On the Parkway southbound, very slow as you go from Trumbull right through the no exit zone into Westport. And then southbound construction in Stamford. Northbound delays on Route 8 in Shelton. 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Weeby 108, Sacred Heart University forecast. This has been quite the weather week, and it continues with sunshine again today. A little breezy, milder, 75. Overnight, a little cooler, down to 47, and then sunshine and 69 for tomorrow. The Amati Aesthetics of Fairfield temperature, 63 in Derby. 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

0: 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Yeah, you may be levitating, going through the haunted hayride at Legends of Fear at Fairview Tree Farm in Shelton. 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
7: 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Southbound 95, still just heavy stop and go if you're going from Westport into Stamford. Northbound, you're going to start to slow down right around exit 39A near the mall, right through exit 42. That is road work in West Haven. Big delays. Southbound of the parkway, heavy going into the tunnel and also through Stamford for construction. Route 8 northbound in Shelton. 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WeeB 108, Sacred Heart University forecast. Another one, sunshine, little breeze, milder today near 75. It's going to get cooler overnight down to 47. Tomorrow's high, 69, with lots of sunshine. Again, what a week it's been. The Amani Aesthetics of Fairfield temperature, 67 in Southport. 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

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L-O-V-E, love. 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
3: A seventh grader decided he wanted to help families in need, and he didn't just collect a few boxes of diapers. He collected more than 30,000 of them. He organized a diaper drive, got his community involved, and turned a simple idea into a huge helping hand for parents who could really use it. We know how expensive diapers are, too. A kid showing us that you don't have to be an adult, you don't have to have a big bank account or wait for somebody else to make a difference. Sometimes all it takes is seeing a need and saying, hey, I can help. He started out with 7,000 diapers. His first time he did the drive. Now he's up to 30,000. He's a seventh grader. Good job. And that's our good news today, right before lunchtime in the Lion's Den on Weeby 108.
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Lunchtime in the Lion's Den. Today happens to be National Fluffer Nutter Day. I don't think you're going to find any special deals out there, but maybe you have some of that in your cabinet. You make a little peanut butter sandwich with toast. Enjoy that. Very sweet, but it tastes pretty good. Weeby 108.

0: 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Lunchtime in the Lion's Den with Red Red Wine. And now let's talk about something else you may like to drink, and that's water, water, water. Danny Lyons talking about my friends Rick and Matt at the Water Doctor. 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
0: 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Traffic southbound 95, still slow from Westport into Stamford. Northbound construction in Stratford right now between exits 32 and 34. And very heavy as you make your way from Milford into West Haven. Two lanes closed for that construction. Parkway southbound, we've seen delays through the no exit zone. Also, Stamford into Greenwich for construction. And now they are working on the northbound side of Route 8 in Shelton. WeeB 108, Sacred Heart University forecast. Such a nice day, you don't want to be stuck in traffic. So we always try to make sure you know which way not to go on the roads. But as far as the day, lots of sunshine again today. Breezy, a little milder. We could get to 74. Overnight tonight, a little cooler, 47. And then for tomorrow, sunshine again with the high 69. The Amati Aesthetics of Fairfield temperature, we've hit 70 degrees in Stamford. 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

Weepy 108 and Danny Lyons, so excited to be the honorary parade marshal at the Bridgeport Columbus Day Parade happening this Sunday. Starts at noon on Madison Avenue, and it's going to be a nice day to be out there for a parade. See you then, Weepy 108.

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1: Fiore, thank you so much for calling. How would you like $188?
2: I would like $188. Hold on, I'm just finding my notes. Okay, I'm there.
1: I love it. See, now this is, if you are listening at home right now, this is what a five-question quiz contestant does. They keep notes.
2: Oh, no, we are.
1: They
2: we
1: keep
2: listen
1: track.
2: Every day we listen.
1: Fiore, you're absolutely nailing it.
2: I don't know if our notes are good, but we'll see.
1: Are you ready for question number one, Fiore?
2: I'm ready for question number one.
1: Very good. It happened because a holy man said yes.
2: Popeyes ended up having a marketing campaign because the Pope said yes.
1: Popeyes because of the Pope. Okay, question number two. It survived a war zone and kept working.
2: A Nintendo Game Boy from the 1990s survived the bombing during the Gulf War.
1: Oh, no, that's okay. A Nintendo Game Boy from the Gulf War. Question number three. It learned to talk, so the government kicked it out.
2: Furbies.
1: Question number four. He was an unlikely choice to be picked first.
2: President Trump.
1: I've gotten that answer a few times. Question number five.
2: You know what? I missed that one. Sorry.
1: That's okay. Question number five. This happens every day about 4 miles southeast of Norwalk.
2: The Saugatuck River empties into the Sound.
1: I'll tell you what, Fiore, you have been paying attention, that's for sure. You got 3 out of 5. You've matched the maximum amount of right questions that I've gotten from a caller on this set of questions. So well done there.
2: Thank you, John.
1: Well,
2: man, I thought the Pope one was good.
1: I like the answer. Don't get me wrong. I love the answer, man. It wasn't what I had, but I love the answer. Fiore, you have got yourself a Bigelow Tea gift basket. I'm going to get that for you in just a second. And tomorrow, we are right there. We're right on the urge of $200. The Bigelow Tea 5-question quiz will be $198.
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10: Wiebe 108, Center for Cancer Care at Griffin Hospital, Connecticut traffic. Look for delays, 95 both directions today, Norwalk to Stamford, northbound from around exit 38, making your way into West Haven. That's very heavy. Two lanes taking out there for construction. Southbound of the parkway headed towards Wheeler's Farms Road in Milford, and northbound on Route 8 is very heavy. 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Yeah, and if we have been in the zone as far as the weather goes, for sure. What a great week it's been and continues. We'd be 108 Sacred Heart University forecast. Sunshine 74 today. Overnight a little bit cooler, 47, and then sunshine at 69 for tomorrow. The Amati Aesthetics of Fairfield temperature, nice breeze, and 72 in Norwalk. 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
1: Danny Lyons on Weeby 108. I was curious about why I keep seeing double yolks on all my eggs, and I asked ChatGPT, and he says, well, if you're buying jumbo eggs, the chance of that happening is pretty big, not unusual. And I don't know about you, but I see double yolks all the time. 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

WB108 and Danny Lyons, I have to give a big shout out to my friend Mike Lapatino, Lappy, on WPLR in the afternoon. He's been there for 40 years, and last night was inducted into the Connecticut Broadcasters Association Hall of Fame. A lot of people there to celebrate his beautiful family. And congratulations to Mike. Great guy. You deserve it. WB108.

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4: Weeby 108, Center for Cancer Care at Griffin Hospital, Connecticut traffic. Good day for road work, and there's plenty of it out there slowing you down today. 95 northbound through Stratford and right up into Milford right now. Exit 39, we have a disabled tractor trailer blocking the right lane. So look for delays there, and then you just got a little volume heading into West Haven. Southbound on 95, slow through Stamford, and we're building on the northbound side, typically from Darien right up into Fairfield. On the Parkway, southbound, road work heading towards Wheeler's Farms Road and the Parkway, Milford Parkway. Also southbound, we have an accident now in Trumbull, right around exit, the old exit 52 there, blocking the right lane. And also road work in Stamford on the Parkway, a lot of red. And if you're headed northbound on Route 8, you've got delays in Shelton and Ansonia. Like a headache, right? 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Weeby 108, Sacred Heart University forecast. Well, at least it's a nice day. Sunny, breezy, 75. Cooler overnight, 47. And then Sunshine again tomorrow with a high about 69 and the Amati Aesthetics of Fairfield temperature right at 73 now in Trumbull. 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

Weeby 108 in the Lion's Den. You know, it is that time of the year where you turn the heat on in the morning to get the chill out, then you got to shut it off, maybe put the air conditioning on later in the day, but the heat comes on at night, but then you want to open the windows. It's a beautiful day. Enjoy whatever you're doing. Weeby 108.

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0: From Castle Dracula in Transylvania to your town, it's spooky season here in Weeby Land. And the Weeby 108 Legends of Fear in Shelton Halloweeby rises from the dead again. Haunted hits played by all the cool ghouls. 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Right through October 31st from Connecticut's scary station. 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
9: Wilbur Crossroad 15 northbound, an accident between exits 42 A and B and exit 46 has things backed up into orange. Lower Fairfield County, 95 north, hour and 20 at least, Greenwich to Bridgeport Parkway. Slow ride starts in New Canaan. New Haven, 95 south, you're crawling through Long Wharf, going around the bend into West Haven. 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
10: The Weeby 108 Sacred Heart University forecast overnight tonight. It's going to be clear, a little cooler than last night, dropping down into the mid-40s. Expect a sunny day tomorrow and highs in the upper 60s. The Amati Aesthetics of Fairfield temperature, it's 72 in Darien. 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
0: It's Alan Lamberti on Weeb U 108. I'm going to allow it as we ramp up the Halloween songs as we get closer and closer to October 31st on Weeb U 108.

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WB 108.

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You still have about a half an hour to go in the Weeby 108 Road Ready Used Cars $1,000 Workday. 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

0: So yesterday we gave away $1,000. We're going to do it today. We're going to do it again tomorrow. We're going to do it every single weekday until the end of October with the Weeby 108 Road Ready Used Cars $1,000 Workday. All you got to do is listen for the keywords. 9 a.m., 11 a.m., 1 p.m., 3 p.m., 5 p.m. Five times a day gives you five opportunities to get qualified for that daily grand prize. We're going to give away 20 grand when all is said and done. So keep listening. 5 o'clock for the next keyword.
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9: 84 eastbound accident, exit 6 has things backed up to the state line. Parkway northbound accident remains between exits 5 and 9. 95 north, hour and a half at least from Greenwich to Bridgeport. 825 connector southbound, crash reported exit 1D. And in North Haven, accident reported on 91 north between exits 10 and 11. 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
14: The Weeby 108 Sacred Heart University forecast. Tonight's going to be clear and cooler than last night, dropping down into the mid-40s. Expect a sunny day tomorrow. Highs are going to be in the upper 60s. The Amati Aesthetics of Fairfield temperature, it's 71 in Norwalk, sponsored by Stu Leonard's Farm Fresh Foods. 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

I believe Justin Timberlake is the only three-time Super Bowl halftime show performer. He was in it in 2001, 2004, and 2018 as well. Because any day now, they're going to announce who the 2026

It's time to feel good. You know it's not the same as it was. And relax. Connecticut's best music variety. I belong with you, you belong with me, my sweet home. Weeby 108.

know in Connecticut, we're very particular about our pizza, but there is something to be said about Mama Celeste, the frozen pizzas after school, and now it's going to be a thing of the past. They are discontinuing it in the beginning of next year. We be 108.

0: End the week with some money in your pocket. Tomorrow morning, the Weeby 108 Bigelow T5 question quiz rolls around, as it does every single weekday morning right before 8. You got to go head-to-head with John, and you got to match all of his answers. You got to go 5 for 5. The highest we've gotten so far for this batch of questions is 3 right answers. But eventually, somebody's going to get the 4th one, and then somebody's going to go 5 for 5, and they're going to win the cash jackpot. And until that happens, we're going to add more money every single day until we get a winner. So tomorrow morning, we're up to $198.
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2: 91 northbound in North Haven, an accident remains between exits 10 and 11. Lower Fairfield County, 95 or the Parkway northbound, over 90 minutes from Greenwich through Trumbull and Bridgeport. And on 84 eastbound, heavy residual delays through Danbury to the Super 7 from an earlier issue. Traffic report powered by Macy's. 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
0: The Weeby 108 Sacred Heart University forecast is going to be a nice night tonight. Clear and cool. We'll drop down into the mid-40s. Expect a nice sunny day to end the week with highs in the mid to upper 60s. The Amati Aesthetics of Fairfield temperature, it's 70 in Stamford.

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0: 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Dan Perkins Subaru, We Be Wellness with Alan Lamberti.
1: If the thought of working out just sounds exhausting, you might be excited to hear about a new way to do it, and that's just doing 10 seconds of exercise at a time. Taking breaks, doing 10-second bursts of cardiovascular exercise actually burns more calories than if you were to go nonstop. And not just by a little amount, it's actually 60% more. Our bodies burn more calories as we gear up to exercise. Once you get underway, things start to taper off. So let's say you wanted to go for a run. The trick is really to still do the same distance as you would normally. So that means the drawback is it'll take you a lot longer to accomplish the task. So it can be a bit impractical, but if you need to take an extra break while you work out, feel free to do so. Don't think, oh, if I stop, it's not going to work. It'll actually work more in your favor. You'll still be burning those calories.
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13: 95 or the Parkway northbound. Plan on 90 minutes Greenwich through Trumbull and Bridgeport. Upper Merritt southbound, crawling over the Sikorsky Bridge going into exit 36. New Haven, 95 south, jamming through Long Wharf, Wilbur Cross north and southbound. Lots of extra cars through Hamden, Orange, and Woodbridge going into the tunnel. 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
1: The Weeby 108 Sacred Heart University forecast. Tonight's going to be nice and clear and cool. We'll drop down to the mid-40s. Expect a nice sunny day tomorrow. Highs in the upper 60s. 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

Great weather on Sunday for a parade and the Grand Marshal, our own Danny Lyons. You will see him leading the Bridgeport Columbus Day Parade Sunday noon. It kicks off on Madison Avenue. We'll see you there. WEB 108. I'll smile.

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7: Upper Merritt northbound accident on the Sikorsky Bridge in the right lane. Parking lot starts back at Route 8. Southbound, plenty of onlooking and sun glare delays, too. And on the Parkway northbound, crash reported in no man's land approaching exit 27. Parking lot for that starts back at Route 7. 95 north, 90 minutes, Greenwich to Bridgeport right now. And through New Haven, 95 south, crawling through Longwharf going into West Haven. Traffic report is powered by Aleve. When traffic slows you down, pain can make the ride feel even longer. With just one pill, Aleve provides up to 12 hours of pain relief so you can put pain in the rear view. Use as directed. Weeby 108, Center for Cancer Care, Griffin Hospital, Connecticut Traffic. The Weeby 108 Sacred Heart University forecast. A nice night tonight. Clear, cool, will drop down to the mid-40s. Sunny for the day tomorrow. Highs are going to be in the upper 60s. 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

is one of those songs that you know every word about halfway through listening to the song for the very first time. And it's all because of an ad lib. Our house in the middle of the street came about in the studio. The band thought it was just so funny and it worked. And it became their biggest U.S. hit today in the Weeby 1080s for Madness in 1983.

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16: Merritt Parkway northbound accident remains approaching exit 27 has things backed up to Route 8. On the upper Merritt northbound, a crash on the Sikorsky Bridge. Stay left to get through. The slow ride for that starts at Route 8. on 95 North, 90 minutes, Greenwich to Bridgeport, Pentagon rate most of the afternoon. And 91 southbound in New Haven, 20 minutes from exit 6 down through the merge and through Long Wharf, over across southbound. A little bit worse through Hamden down to the tunnel. 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
0: The Weeby 108 Sacred Heart University forecast. A nice night tonight. It's going to be nice and clear and cool. We'll drop down into the mid-40s, and we're going to end the week great tomorrow. Plenty of sun, highs in the upper 60s. The Amati Aesthetics of Fairfield temperature, it's 67 in Oxford, sponsored by the town of Trumbull. Don't miss out. 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
1: 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Taylor Swift is going to be performing at the Academy of Country Music next week. 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

Connecticut has a haunted trail, a holiday movie trail, and now a TV trail featuring restaurants like that have been featured on Chopped or Diners, Drive-Ins, and Dives. 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

0: They say that all good things have to come to an end. That applies to weeks, especially on Fridays. And that also means with tomorrow, I'll be down to my last four-pack of tickets for you. It's Alan Lamberti on Weeby 108, and I've been hooking you up all week with Legends of Fear, Fairview Tree Farm in Shelton, haunted hayride passes for you to bring the entire family. So make sure you're listening to me at 4. I will have a four-pack for you, and then you can go to the haunted hayride this weekend.
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1: 95 northbound, an accident near exit 5 in the shoulder. Upper Merritt northbound crash remains on the Sikorsky Bridge. Approaching exit 37, stay left to get through. Route 25 northbound in Trumbull, a vehicle fire right at the end of the expressway. And out of New Haven on 95 south, crawling through Long Wharf going into West Haven. I'm Edge Krause with Wiebe, 108 Center for Cancer Care, Griffin Hospital, Connecticut traffic.
2: The Wiebe 108 Sacred Heart University forecast, clear and cool overnight tonight as we drop down to the mid-40s. We're going to end the week nice and sunny and comfortable temps, hitting highs in the upper 60s. 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

0: You're on Weeby 108. Making you the smartest person in the room, it's Intelligence for Your Life, the John Tesh Radio Program. And here we go with the latest travel trend. It's bakery tourism. People are traveling sometimes across the world in search of the perfect croissant or cookie they saw online. Part of the draw here is the food itself, of course, but another part is experience. Everything from waiting in line to trying something new and sharing it on social media. And it's all about feeling good. The Cleveland Clinic saying spending on small luxuries like a $20 sticky bun has an emotional benefit. They say it can restore a sense of control, reduce feelings of sadness, and create a sense of accomplishment. Psychologists say this is part of the so-called lipstick effect that we're seeing right now, where a little splurge gives you a mood boost, especially in tough times. So if you've been craving something sweet or the perfect loaf of bread, this bakery tourism is on the rise big time.
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0: And just ahead, it's time for us to stop worrying about getting older. Researchers say there are at least three big areas where your brain actually gets better as you get older. I'll share them with you next. John Tesh here with music and intelligence for East Norwalk tonight. Thank you for listening to Weeby 108.

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1: It's time to celebrate the fact that we're all getting older. Research showing there are things that actually get better as we grow older. One of them is fewer regrets. It turns out about 90% of people have at least one major life regret. But getting older appears to reduce both the frequency of regrets and how much they bother us. So listen, a study in the journal Emotion found that older adults reported fewer major regrets within the past year than younger adults. And when they did have regrets, their emotional response was less intense. Another thing we gain with age, more knowledge. A huge study found that people in their 70s and 80s outscored people in their 20s, 30s, and 40s on vocabulary tests. It's what researchers call crystallized intelligence, which is the knowledge we gain and retain from our experience. Very important. And older does mean wiser. Wisdom, which includes empathy, self-reflection, emotional regulation, and the ability to hold multiple perspectives, tends to grow dramatically with age. Geriatric neuropsychiatrist Dilip Justy says older adults consistently score higher on wisdom factors than younger adults, and the COVID pandemic was a real-world test. Older adults showed better mental health resilience than younger folks simply because they've been through hard times before. So yes, getting older comes with challenges. I'm facing a few now, but there are still plenty of reasons to keep celebrating birthdays.
2: Intelligence for your life.
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0: Connecticut's best music variety, Weeby 108. Hey, intelligent friends, you need extra courage to ask somebody for a favor? Consider this thought from musician Amanda Palmer, who wrote the book, The Art of Asking. She says almost every important human encounter started with somebody asking a question, even if that question was just, what's your name? Or, can you help me? It's why Palmer says we need to be fearless when it comes to asking for favors. In other words, don't get hung up on what the answer will be. Just go ahead and ask. Because research tells us you might be pleasantly surprised by what happens. First, because risking rejection and appearing vulnerable makes you more likable. That often lays the foundation for a closer connection with people, all because you ask them a question. Plus, a study from Stanford University found that when people say no to a favor, well, they often experience a small amount of guilt that makes them less likely to say no again. Translation, even if somebody rejected your request the first time you asked, try asking them again after some time has passed. This study shows once people see how important something is to you, they'll be more likely to say yes the second time you ask for help. You want to dig in? Check out The Art of Asking by Amanda Palmer.
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0: 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I could stay.

0: KBB 108, Connecticut's best music variety. Remember the good old days before cell phones when you could remember dozens of phone numbers? Well, here's why we cannot remember anybody's number anymore. It is a phenomenon called, quote, digital amnesia. It comes from our dependency on technology because when we know we can get a number or any information from our phone, we give ourselves permission to forget it. Well, University College London studied this and they found 91% of people surveyed admitted to using digital devices as, quote, an extension of their brain. Another finding, half of the parents surveyed couldn't remember their kids' numbers without looking through their contact list, and one-third of adults wouldn't know how to get in touch with their partner without looking it up on their phone. The experts are saying digital amnesia is actually more harmful than we might realize. The study found that more than half of North Americans said losing data stored on their phone would cause serious problems. It's especially true for women and younger adults who are more likely to store everything from contact information to passwords only on their phone and nowhere else. So if their phone was lost, stolen, or crashed, they'd be at a loss. So our experts are saying consider this a gentle warning to commit at least a few numbers to memory and back up your device.
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0: 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It's free. 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
0: All right, this just in. We now know that having houseplants around is going to relax us. It's going to help us breathe better. However, if you have a black thumb and you kill those houseplants and they're dead or dying, get them out of your house. Because we now know unhealthy or dying plants make us depressed. A recent study by the Royal Horticultural Society found that dead or sickly houseplants are far worse than having no plants at all and should be removed immediately, quote unquote. They actually do spike our stress levels. Another conclusion was that people should avoid decorating their home or office with plants that feature the color brown, because a large section of the study participants said brown plants made them feel horrible. They made them sad. Just something to think about.
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